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6: I'm meteorologist Hunter McCullough with Northern News Now. A couple stray scattered rain showers still possible throughout the afternoon and early evening, mainly in the Arrowhead of Minnesota, the rest of us staying dry. We're going to be seeing partly cloudy to mostly clear skies into the overnight hours. Into our Thursday, partly to mostly cloudy skies. High temperatures getting back into those 50s and 60s. A bit breezy at times as well. With Northern News Now, I'm Hunter McCullough for Duke FM.
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0: meteorologist Hunter McCullough with Northern News Now. A couple stray, scattered rain showers still possible throughout the afternoon and early evening, mainly in the Arrowhead of Minnesota, the rest of us staying dry. We're going to be seeing partly cloudy to mostly clear skies into the overnight hours. Into our Thursday, partly to mostly cloudy skies. High temperatures getting back into those 50s and 60s. A bit breezy at times as well. With Northern News Now, I'm Hunter McCullough for Duke FM.
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8: I'm meteorologist Hunter McCullough with Northern News Now. A couple stray scattered rain showers still possible throughout the afternoon and early evening, mainly in the Arrowhead of Minnesota, the rest of us staying dry. We're going to be seeing partly cloudy to mostly clear skies into the overnight hours. Into our Thursday, partly to mostly cloudy skies. High temperatures getting back into those 50s and 60s. A bit breezy at times as well. With Northern News Now, I'm Hunter McCullough for Duke FM.
9: If poison expires, is it more poisonous or less poisonous? 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

pipe was white, it was 18 feet from the bow to stern light. Second hand from a dealer in Atlanta, I rode up with Daddy when he went there to get her.

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2: I'm meteorologist Hunter McCullough with Northern News Now. A couple stray scattered rain showers still possible throughout the afternoon and early evening, mainly in the Arrowhead of Minnesota, the rest of us staying dry. We're going to be seeing partly cloudy to mostly clear skies into the overnight hours. Into our Thursday, partly to mostly cloudy skies. High temperatures getting back into those 50s and 60s. A bit breezy at times as well. With Northern News Now, I'm Hunter McCullough for Duke FM.
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2: I'm meteorologist Hunter McCullough with Northern News Now. A couple stray scattered rain showers still possible throughout the afternoon and early evening, mainly in the Arrowhead of Minnesota, the rest of us staying dry. We're going to be seeing partly cloudy to mostly clear skies into the overnight hours. Into our Thursday, partly to mostly cloudy skies. High temperatures getting back into those 50s and 60s. A bit breezy at times as well. With Northern News Now, I'm Hunter McCullough for Duke FM.
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town. Let me warn you, it's a long, hard ride. 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The

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16: From Northern News Now, I'm Anna Eckberg. A 42-year-old federal convict is back in jail after Duluth Police and the Lake Superior Violent Offender Task Force raided his home and vehicle. Investigators say they seized fentanyl, meth, cash, and distribution evidence. The suspect, whose name they did not release, was already on federal parole and now faces new drug charges. Plus, an Iron Range man is heading to state prison for more than 12 years. Prosecutors say 29-year-old Luis Villafana abused a girl under 14 shortly after moving to Minnesota from Texas, while also creating and sharing illicit material online. He pleaded guilty to four charges following an investigation by Chisholm Police. And Cloquet Police made 36 DWI arrests over 100 days this summer, ranking in Minnesota's top five statewide. Supported by grant funding, Chief Derek Randall says his 22-officer department pulled off the feat, despite most other top-ranking departments being in the Twin Cities area. For more news, you can head to our website, northernnewsnow.com. I'm Anna Eckberg.
17: We're expecting a dry day across the Northland with high temperatures reaching into the 60s for today. It won't be nearly as breezy today, but we'll continue to see northwesterly winds at about 10 to 15 miles per hour, with some gusts as high as about 20 miles per hour. We'll continue to be dry through tonight. We'll see lows widespread into the 30s, with dry conditions continuing through tomorrow. With Northern News Now, I'm meteorologist Brendan Pham for Duke FM.
18: Now, we've got country songs from every corner of the vault. Some even still smell like whiskey and Marlboros. Like this one. Check it out. From your friends at Duke.

night out of the blue, drifting off to the evening news. She said, honey, what would you do if you'd have never met me? I just laughed, said, I don't know. 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And then tried to dig real deep. Said, darling, honestly, I do a lot more offshore fishing. I'd probably eat more drive-through chicken.

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1: Not to mention embarrassing. At least people are being held responsible, right?
2: Nope. Senator Grant Housechild voted against holding people accountable for helping fraudsters.
1: Okay, but he's at least made changes so it doesn't happen again, right?
2: Wrong again. Grant Housechild voted against requiring state agencies to report fraud.
1: So, what exactly is Grant Housechild doing down in St. Paul?
2: Not sure, but he's not stopping fraud.
1: 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Well, it sounds like Grant Housechild is not getting my vote again.
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8: David Crowley has told us exactly who he is. 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
8: 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In Dane County, a repeat drunk driver here illegally killed two teenagers.
9: I'm an accomplice.
8: In Fond du Lac, an illegal immigrant tied up and blindfolded a 12-year-old girl to rape her.
9: I'm an accomplice.
8: In Milwaukee, a drunk illegal immigrant killed a Special Olympian on his way to church with his parents.
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8: David Crowley said it himself.
9: I'm not an ally, I'm an accomplice. I'm gonna be with you no matter what.
8: David Crowley, fighting for illegal immigrants, not you.
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13: From Northern News Now, I'm Anna Eckberg. A 42-year-old federal convict is back in jail after Duluth Police and the Lake Superior Violent Offender Task Force raided his home and vehicle. Investigators say they seized fentanyl, meth, cash, and distribution evidence. The suspect, whose name they did not release, was already on federal parole and now faces new drug charges. Plus, an Iron Range man is heading to state prison for more than 12 years. Prosecutors say 29-year-old Louise Villafana abused a girl under 14 shortly after moving to Minnesota from Texas, while also creating and sharing illicit material online. He pleaded guilty to four charges following an investigation by Chisholm police. And Cloquet police made 36 DWI arrests over 100 days this summer, ranking in Minnesota's top five statewide. Supported by grant funding, Chief Derek Randall says his 22-officer department pulled off the feat, despite most other top-ranking departments being in the Twin Cities area. For more news, you can head to our website, northernnewsnow.com. I'm Anna Eckberg.
14: We're expecting a dry day across the Northland with high temperatures reaching into the 60s for today. It won't be nearly as breezy today, but we'll continue to see northwesterly winds at about 10 to 15 miles per hour with some gusts as high as about 20 miles per hour. We'll continue to be dry through tonight. We'll see lows widespread into the 30s with dry conditions continuing through tomorrow. With Northern News Now, I'm meteorologist Brendan Pham for Duke FM.
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2: We're expecting a dry day across the Northland with high temperatures reaching into the 60s for today. It won't be nearly as breezy today, but we'll continue to see northwesterly winds at about 10 to 15 miles per hour, with some gusts as high as about 20 miles per hour. We'll continue to be dry through tonight. We'll see lows widespread into the 30s, with dry conditions continuing through tomorrow. With Northern News Now, I'm meteorologist Brendan Pham for Duke FM.
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8: So, what exactly is Grant Housechild doing down in St. Paul?
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8: 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Well, it sounds like Grant Housechild is not getting my vote again.
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10: 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How is your roof held up? 90% of storm damage cannot be seen from the ground. With the recent high winds and last year's hailstorms, your roof may have been damaged. Fall is in the air, and there's still time to get your roof inspected before the snow flies. 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
12: From Northern News Now, I'm Anna Ekberg. A 42-year-old federal convict is back in jail after Duluth Police and the Lake Superior Violent Offender Task Force raided his home and vehicle. Investigators say they seized fentanyl, meth, cash, and distribution evidence. The suspect, whose name they did not release, was already on federal parole and now faces new drug charges. Plus, an Iron Range man is heading to state prison for more than 12 years. Prosecutors say 29-year-old Luis Villafana abused a girl under 14 shortly after moving to Minnesota from Texas, while also creating and sharing illicit material online. He pleaded guilty to four charges following an investigation by Chisholm Police. And Cloquet Police made 36 DWI arrests over 100 days this summer, ranking in Minnesota's top five statewide. Supported by grant funding, Chief Derek Randall says his 22-officer department pulled off the feat, despite most other top-ranking departments being in the Twin Cities area. For more news, you can head to our website, northernnewsnow.com. I'm Anna Ekberg.
13: We're expecting a dry day across the Northland with high temperatures reaching into the 60s for today. It won't be nearly as breezy today, but we'll continue to see northwesterly winds at about 10 to 15 miles per hour with some gusts as high as about 20 miles per hour. We'll continue to be dry through tonight. We'll see lows widespread into the 30s with dry conditions continuing through tomorrow. With Northern News Now, I'm meteorologist Brendan Pham for Duke FM.
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14: We're expecting a dry day across the Northland with high temperatures reaching into the 60s for today. It won't be nearly as breezy today, but we'll continue to see northwesterly winds at about 10 to 15 miles per hour, with some gusts as high as about 20 miles per hour. We'll continue to be dry through tonight. We'll see lows widespread into the 30s, with dry conditions continuing through tomorrow. With Northern News Now, I'm meteorologist Brendan Pham for Duke FM.
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14: We're expecting a dry day across the Northland with high temperatures reaching into the 60s for today. It won't be nearly as breezy today, but we'll continue to see northwesterly winds at about 10 to 15 miles per hour, with some gusts as high as about 20 miles per hour. We'll continue to be dry through tonight. We'll see lows widespread into the 30s, with dry conditions continuing through tomorrow. With Northern News Now, I'm meteorologist Brendan Pham for Duke FM.
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6: Wrong again. Grant Housechild voted against requiring state agencies to report fraud.
5: So, what exactly is Grant Housechild doing down in St. Paul?
6: Not sure, but he's not stopping fraud.
5: 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Well, it sounds like Grant Housechild is not getting my vote again.
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10: David Crowley has told us exactly who he is. On illegal immigration, his own words say it all.
11: And when it comes down to the immigrants, when it comes down to the LGBTQ community, I always say, I'm not an ally, I'm an accomplice. I'm gonna be with you no matter what.
10: Crowley says he'd make Wisconsin a sanctuary state and make you foot the bill for benefits for illegal immigrants. In Dane County, a repeat drunk driver here illegally killed two teenagers.
11: I'm an accomplice.
10: In Fond du Lac, an illegal immigrant tied up and blindfolded a 12-year-old girl to rape her.
11: I'm an accomplice.
10: In Milwaukee, a drunk illegal immigrant killed a Special Olympian on his way to church with his parents.
11: I'm an accomplice.
10: David Crowley said it himself.
11: I'm not an ally, I'm an accomplice. I'm gonna be with you no matter what.
10: David Crowley, fighting for illegal immigrants, not you.
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13: We're expecting a dry day across the Northland with high temperatures reaching into the 60s for today. It won't be nearly as breezy today, but we'll continue to see northwesterly winds at about 10 to 15 miles per hour, with some gusts as high as about 20 miles per hour. We'll continue to be dry through tonight. We'll see lows widespread into the 30s, with dry conditions continuing through tomorrow. With Northern News Now, I'm meteorologist Brendan Pham for Duke FM.

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8: David Crowley has told us exactly who he is. On illegal immigration, his own words say it all.
9: And when it comes down to the immigrants, and when it comes down to the LGBTQ community, I always say, I'm not an ally, I'm an accomplice. I'm gonna be with you no matter what.
8: Crowley says he'd make Wisconsin a sanctuary state and make you foot the bill for benefits for illegal immigrants. In Dane County, a repeat drunk driver here illegally killed two teenagers.
9: I'm an accomplice.
8: In Fond du Lac, an illegal immigrant tied up and blindfolded a 12-year-old girl to rape her.
9: I'm an accomplice.
8: In Milwaukee, a drunk illegal immigrant killed a Special Olympian on his way to church with his parents.
9: I'm an accomplice.
8: David Crowley said it himself.
9: I'm not an ally, I'm an accomplice. I'm gonna be with you no matter what.
8: David Crowley, fighting for illegal immigrants, not you.
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14: We're expecting a dry day across the Northland with high temperatures reaching into the 60s for today. It won't be nearly as breezy today, but we'll continue to see northwesterly winds at about 10 to 15 miles per hour, with some gusts as high as about 20 miles per hour. We'll continue to be dry through tonight. We'll see lows widespread into the 30s, with dry conditions continuing through tomorrow. With Northern News Now, I'm meteorologist Brendan Pham for Duke FM.

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0: Now, Duke tends to get carried away. Like the time he went to Costco for paper towels and ended up buying the Cleveland Browns. Which explains why there are so many songs in this next hit-back Duke-a-thon. 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
14: We're expecting a dry day across the Northland with high temperatures reaching into the 60s for today. It won't be nearly as breezy today, but we'll continue to see northwesterly winds at about 10 to 15 miles per hour, with some gusts as high as about 20 miles per hour. We'll continue to be dry through tonight. We'll see lows widespread into the 30s, with dry conditions continuing through tomorrow. With Northern News Now, I'm meteorologist Brendan Pham for Duke FM.

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Duke FM, we play the legends of country with Tim McGraw. Good afternoon, it's Scott Hansen. Hey, we've got the Oak Ridge Boys coming up, Alan Jackson, Restless Heart, and we've got tickets to give away. Yes, The Haunted Shack, the 33rd and final season of the popular Haunted Shack in Carlton. It actually starts tomorrow, and it goes for 9 days through the 24th of October on Thursdays and Fridays. Actually, it's going to be tomorrow and Saturday and Sunday, and then the following 2 weeks on Thursday, Friday, and Saturday. Bottom line is we've got tickets to give away. The stipulation, though, is you have to be able to pick up your tickets at the Duke Studios in Duluth. Yes, the Duke Studios in Duluth in the Tech Building at 11 East Superior Street, Suite 380. You want this pair of tickets and you're able to pick them up at the Duke Studios in Duluth, be caller number 5 right now. You'll get a pair of tickets to the Haunted Shack in Carlton. By the way, you can go to thehauntedshack.com. Their website, it's hauntedshack.com. They also have a Facebook page as well with tickets and more information. Caller 5 gets a pair of tickets to the Haunted Shack in Carlton right now. 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

0: 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Who's this?
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0: 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You are the winner. You've got 2 tickets to the Haunted Shack in Carlton, Minnesota. 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
9: Summer storms, wind, and hail. How is your roof held up? 90% of storm damage cannot be seen from the ground. With the recent high winds and last year's hailstorms, your roof may have been damaged. Fall is in the air, and there's still time to get your roof inspected before the snow flies. 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
11: We're expecting a dry day across the Northland with high temperatures reaching into the 60s for today. It won't be nearly as breezy today, but we'll continue to see northwesterly winds at about 10 to 15 miles per hour, with some gusts as high as about 20 miles per hour. We'll continue to be dry through tonight. We'll see lows widespread into the 30s, with dry conditions continuing through tomorrow. With Northern News Now, I'm meteorologist Brendan Pham for Duke FM.
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Hollywood. She's in love with the boy on Duke FM. We've got Blake Shelton coming up, George Strait, Eddie Raven, Alabama. And this guy's going to be at WeFest August 4th through the 7th in Detroit Lakes, Minnesota, along with Tim McGraw, Riley Green, Red Clay Strays, Russell Dickerson, Dustin Lynch, Midland, George Burge, Neil McCoy, and this guy right here, Tracy Byrd. Yeah, he's going to be at WeFest August 4th through the 7th in Detroit Lakes, Minnesota.

check yes or no. It's George Strait on Duke FM. We play the legends of country. Here's Blake Shelton and Austin.

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We're playing the Legends of Country. Have you seen the forecast? This Saturday is supposed to be in the upper 70s to low 80s. Man, talk about a beautiful fall weekend ahead of us. Here's Toby Keith. 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
13: We're expecting a dry day across the Northland with high temperatures reaching into the 60s for today. It won't be nearly as breezy today, but we'll continue to see northwesterly winds at about 10 to 15 miles per hour, with some gusts as high as about 20 miles per hour. We'll continue to be dry through tonight. We'll see lows widespread into the 30s, with dry conditions continuing through tomorrow. With Northern News Now, I'm meteorologist Brandon Pham for Duke FM.
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We have Diamond Rio coming up, Tim McGraw, Ricky Skaggs, Kenny Chesney, and of course we have Garth Brooks. Ain't going down till the sun comes up on Duke FM.

McGraw on Duke FM. Tim McGraw is going to be headlining WeFest this year. They're calling it Country Heaven in 27. WeFest is August 4th through the 7th in Detroit Lakes, Minnesota, featuring Tim McGraw, Riley Green, Russell Dickerson, Dustin Lynch, Midland, and more. Here's Diamond Rio.

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0: Duke FM, there's Joe Diffie. 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
13: Duke FM Weather. I'm meteorologist Hunter McCullough with Northern News Now. For the evening hours, expecting 30s and 40s for low temperatures, partly to mostly cloudy skies, and a bit breezy as we go into our Friday. High temperatures getting back into those 60s for most locations, and then much warmer into our Saturday. High temperatures now in the 70s and 80s. It's going to be a bit gusty as well into both Saturday and closing out the weekend on Sunday. With Northern News Now, I'm Hunter McCullough for Duke FM.
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How about Merle Haggard on the way? Martina McBride, Brad Paisley, John Michael Montgomery, and this is Clint Black. 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

Martina McBride's Wild Angels on Duke FM. We play the Legends of Country, and the Lucky Buck Contest is back for 2026. 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
3: Not to mention embarrassing. 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
4: Nope. Senator Grant Housechild voted against holding people accountable for helping fraudsters.
3: Okay, but he's at least made changes so it doesn't happen again, right?
4: Wrong again. Grant Housechild voted against requiring state agencies to report fraud.
3: So, what exactly is Grant Housechild doing down in St. Paul?
4: Not sure, but he's not stopping fraud.
3: Clearly. Well, it sounds like Grant Housechild is not getting my vote again.
4: That makes two of us.
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It's George Strait on Duke FM. We play the Legends of Country. After four, we've got Travis Tritt. We've got Toby Keith. And right now, it's Tim McGraw on Duke FM.

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0: Toby Keith, as good as I once was. Duke FM, we play the legends of country. Brooks and Dunn coming up. Kenny Chesney, Alan Jackson, and here's Mel McDaniel.
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13: From Northern News Now, I'm Anna Eckberg. A 42-year-old federal convict is back in jail after Duluth Police and the Lake Superior Violent Offender Task Force raided his home and vehicle. Investigators say they seized fentanyl, meth, cash, and distribution evidence. The suspect, whose name they did not release, was already on federal parole and now faces new drug charges. Plus, an Iron Range man is heading to state prison for more than 12 years. Prosecutors say 29-year-old Louise Villafana abused a girl under 14 shortly after moving to Minnesota from Texas, while also creating and sharing illicit material online. He pleaded guilty to four charges following an investigation by Chisholm police. And Cloquet police made 36 DWI arrests over 100 days this summer, ranking in Minnesota's top five statewide. Supported by grant funding, Chief Derek Randall says his 22-officer department pulled off the feat, despite most other top-ranking departments being in the Twin Cities area. For more news, you can head to our website, northernnewsnow.com. I'm Anna Eckberg.
14: I'm meteorologist Hunter McCullough with Northern News Now. For the evening hours, expecting 30s and 40s for low temperatures, partly to mostly cloudy skies, and a bit breezy as we go into our Friday. High temperatures getting back into those 60s for most locations, and then much warmer into our Saturday. High temperatures now in the 70s and 80s. It's going to be a bit gusty as well into both Saturday and closing out the weekend on Sunday. With Northern News Now, I'm Hunter McCullough for Duke FM.
0: Helping little old kittens across the street, rescuing ladies out of trees, and playing more great songs like this. 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

Tracy Lawrence, Time Marches on Duke FM. We've got Trace Adkins coming up, Little Texas, Ronnie Millsap, Clay Walker, and this is Josh Turner's Long Black Train. 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
4: Weather. I'm meteorologist Hunter McCullough with Northern News Now. For the evening hours, expecting 30s and 40s for low temperatures, partly to mostly cloudy skies, and a bit breezy as we go into our Friday. High temperatures getting back into those 60s for most locations, and then much warmer into our Saturday. High temperatures now in the 70s and 80s. It's going to be a bit gusty as well into both Saturday and closing out the weekend on Sunday. With Northern News Now, I'm Hunter McCullough for Duke FM.
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And right now, it's Brooks and Dunn.

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The Haunted Shack is back for their 33rd and final season in Carlton. 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
5: Summer storms, wind, and hail. How is your roof held up? 90% of storm damage cannot be seen from the ground. With the recent high winds and last year's hailstorms, your roof may have been damaged. Fall is in the air, and there's still time to get your roof inspected before the snow flies. 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
14: From the Northern News Now newsroom, I'm Dan Wolf. A heads up if you see some smoke coming from Minnesota Point this afternoon and evening. There's a prescribed fire happening there, and it's the first cultural prescribed fire on the point in more than a century. The burn has been ongoing this afternoon with a public watch party planned until 5 p.m. on Barker's Island. We'll have more about the significance of this event coming up tonight at 10. Drugs and other substances are becoming easier to access, including for young people. Now, local leaders are stepping in. Today, the Douglas County Drug Prevention Coalition held its school year kickoff open house, giving community members hands-on tools to recognize and prevent substance use among youth. Through a grant, the coalition funds prevention programs for youth ages 12 to 18 in the Superior and Maple school districts. Today's open house featured a simulation teaching kids how to spot drugs hidden in everyday household items. More news online at northernnewsnow.com. 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
16: I'm meteorologist Hunter McCullough with Northern News Now. For the evening hours, expecting 30s and 40s for low temperatures, partly to mostly cloudy skies, and a bit breezy as we go into our Friday. High temperatures getting back into those 60s for most locations, and then much warmer into our Saturday. High temperatures now in the 70s and 80s. It's going to be a bit gusty as well into both Saturday and closing out the weekend on Sunday. With Northern News Now, I'm Hunter McCullough for Duke FM.
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Gretchen Wilson coming up, Randy Travis, Alan Jackson, Rascal Flatts, and this is Montgomery Gentry, back when I knew it all, on Duke.

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12: I'm meteorologist Hunter McCullough with Northern News Now. For the evening hours, expecting 30s and 40s for low temperatures, partly to mostly cloudy skies, and a bit breezy as we go into our Friday. High temperatures getting back into those 60s for most locations, and then much warmer into our Saturday. High temperatures now in the 70s and 80s. It's going to be a bit gusty as well into both Saturday and closing out the weekend on Sunday. With Northern News Now, I'm Hunter McCullough for Duke FM.
0: Time to put his nose to the grindstone, his shoulder to the wheel, and hit play on another Duke-a-thon. You enjoy? Well, I bandage up my nose and my shoulder. Turn it.

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I've

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9: Summer storms, wind, and hail. How is your roof held up? 90% of storm damage cannot be seen from the ground. With the recent high winds and last year's hailstorms, your roof may have been damaged. Fall is in the air, and there's still time to get your roof inspected before the snow flies. 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
9: I'm meteorologist Hunter McCullough with Northern News Now. For the evening hours, expecting 30s and 40s for low temperatures, partly to mostly cloudy skies, and a bit breezy as we go into our Friday. High temperatures getting back into those 60s for most locations, and then much warmer into our Saturday. High temperatures now in the 70s and 80s. It's going to be a bit gusty as well into both Saturday and closing out the weekend on Sunday. With Northern News Now, I'm Hunter McCullough for Duke FM.
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